Steve versus you two on Q Radio Take 5. Good morning, John and Kieran. Hi to George and Alex. Also, hi to Pauline, who's letting us know that the traffic lights in the Stewartson Road are out of action just beside Beckett's Garage. So, pretty dangerous there. Thank you so much for that, Pauline. And also, hi to the Flynn team. Shout out to the Flynn team. Thank you for the fire remediation work that's been happening at the apartments down Titanic. In all weathers, over the long winter months, making buildings safe for all the residents. I am very, very happy about that. I'm delighted to have my balcony back in time for the summer, although I'm looking out the window right now, it's not exactly balcony weather. But thank you so much to Ian and the rest of the team there. Finishing up today's Take 5 with this one from MP.

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0: Kings of Leon at Ormer Park Belfast on the 29th of June. WhatsApp us now.
1: 07702 687 001. 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

0: talk about a throwback. That was Example, Change the Way You Kiss Me here on Q Radio. More tunes on the way. We've got Sandstorm coming up. Trust me, you're not going to want to miss it.
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3: 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They were too expensive. I got a great deal on these scooters, though.
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